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0: Hey, y'all, that's the latest one from the What Band, the Crank Nation. It's called All Butts Matter. I don't give a fuck you gotta be. Oh, tell me, that makes it hit me good. I don't care if you got a little tiny little baby butt, if you got a big wide flat jump, or you got that don't. On this song, All Butts Matter. That little baby butt, that big wide flat jump. And that big old fat clapping joint. You hear me?
1: All what?
0: All butts matter. Matter. Hey, Cardell, come get this breakdown, Cardell, before I move on. Always show love, man. Hey, from the Timmy G Magic. Come over here, Joe.
1: Man, all
0: Cardell.
1: What?
0: All butts matter, man.

0: It's doing your birthday. 520 to the creek, nigga.
1: 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That's all we do is show love, homes. That's all we do, man.
2: Hey, big bro.
1: Hey, Chris. Where the fuck is he at? Where he at? Rabidoo.
2: Come on, Rabidoo.
1: Don't let me call. Let me call you, government.
2: Come on, big bro. Fuck these people up one time.
1: Hey, Chris. God damn it, see, let me call you Chris.
2: Fuck this Jonah one time, big bro.
1: Hey, I know he on his way, right? So I'm going to go ahead and get it warmed up now. There you go. They're my big brother, y'all.
2: Seven. You know that when
1: there you go, man.
2: You know when that hat cocked to the side.
1: There you go, goddamn.
2: You know when that hat, look at that handsome motherfucker.
1: There you
2: man.
1: Go, goddamn it.
2: Hey, look at this handsome motherfucker, man.
1: Hey, Slim. Ladies and gentlemen.
2: Hey, handsome.
1: I don't even think this man need no introduction, right?
2: Look at this dude, man.
1: Hey, matter of fact, I'ma start it off like this. Let me. Time out.
3: You can, hey Deuce 9, hey Dark Skin, give me a little bit more volume, man, a little bit more. Hey, before Rabidoo get started with the 7 man, y'all know I be on my bullshit. Where all my Maryland niggas at? I gotta fuck a Pretty D a little bit. Where all my Maryland niggas at, man? We got our own shoe. I see y'all city niggas up here. Yeah. Hey, Creek, what it do, Creek? That whole District Heights gas station mob, Landover, C-Platter, 2-5, Kentland, Glass Manor. Where my Maryland niggas at, man? You know we got some city niggas up here. Bring me on, Lee. You got it, man, Ram.
1: We go, hey, look, Leo, I want to go here. Listen to General Lee. Well, y'all ready?

Wait. I say this for the end. 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I need this one more time, though. That shit right there, crank. That shit right there. 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I want that right there. One more time. I need that head down one more time. 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

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Hill Road, Bell Hayes.

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gonna take this 15-minute break and get it right on. 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Last call for alcohol. 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Last call for alcohol. Get your drink on real quick, man. I don't know, they closing this shit up early for some reason. But last call for alcohol, man. Nevertheless. And we gonna get it on about 10, 15 more minutes. DJ. Yeah.

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0: 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Hey, I got this new shit I want to try out. 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I need your face down, ass up, handstand, popping it. 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
1: Black money.
0: From the top, Vontae Trinidad. From the top. What you gonna do, Cavo? You with me?
2: She popping it.
0: Let's see how they fuck with it. It's Vontae exclusive for my man Big T's birthday.
1: Hilltop.
0: All right, come on, let's hey, play that one time for him, Kevo.
1: Black money.
0: All right, just for the ladies, something new. Let's do it.
1: Deuce, deuce, deuce.

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0: don't get to fuck with that bartender, dog. 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Get that motherfucking shit called a raw. Get that blue drink from the bartender. 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We're going to take a 10 for 10 now. Also, man, I ain't going to keep telling y'all. I'm going to get Thanksgiving, dog. This Thursday, we at the Mad Chef Cafe. Thanksgiving night. Lil Turk, bro, is right at the Mad Chef Cafe. Look here also, man. Don't forget that ski trip, man. Y'all need to get y'all motherfucking payments in, man. 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Huh? Wednesday.
1: Oh,
0: also, don't forget Wednesday. We at the La Perla. We at the La Perla Wednesday, dog. Rockville, Gettysburg, y'all. La Perla. One of them motherfucking Jones out Rockville, Gettysburg. Pre-Thanksgiving joint. Then we got that Thanksgiving joint. The Mad Chef Cafe, Lil Turk, Young and Thug and Party. The Mad Chef Cafe, man. Saturday, right back here, man. Don't forget, man, y'all need to.

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0: 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Y'all get ready for my nigga Shooters, Dre, Peasy, whole ABM, man. 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Whole club.
1: I gotta do it for Dre, man.
0: Do this for Dre, man.
1: Hey, Dre.
0: I gotta get this
1: again. It's your birthday, young nigga. So do it for you, bro.
0: I gotta get this again, man.
1: My nigga Dre.
0: Yes.

0: Too fat, Landover.
1: You know that.
0: Too official. My nigga,
1: 6'4", 10,000 with a dude,
0: fat, fat.
1: My nigga, Turtle fat. Field.
0: Yeah.
1: Hello, Paradise, got that ice.
2: Yeah. Paradise, got that ice.
0: We hit.
1: Hey, party girl, it's your world.
0: We headed to another show out the city, man. Y'all,
2: the home of the party girl.
0: Each and every Friday, the Thai Seafood. Good to see reaction in here, man.
3: Got your fan 20.
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1: 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That's all we do is show love, homes. That's all we do, man.
2: Hey, big bro.
1: Hey, Chris. Where the fuck is he at? Where he at? Rabidoo.
2: Come on, Rabidoo.
1: Don't let me call. Let me call you, government.
2: Come on, big bro. Fuck these people up one time.
1: Hey, Chris. God damn it, see, let me call you, Chris.
2: Fuck this zone up one time, big bro.
1: Hey, I know he on his way, right? So I'm going to go ahead and get it warmed up now. There you go. They're my big brother, y'all.
2: Seven. You know that when
1: there you go, man.
2: You know when that head cop to the side.
1: There you go, goddammit.
2: You know when that head, look at that handsome motherfucker.
1: There you
2: man.
1: Go, goddammit.
2: Hey, look at this handsome motherfucker, man.
1: Hey, Slim. Ladies and gentlemen.
2: Hey, handsome.
1: I don't even think this man need no introduction, right?
2: Look at this dude, man.
1: Hey, matter of fact, I'ma start it off like this. Let me. Time out.
3: You can, hey, Deuce, Deuce 9. Hey, Doc Skin, give me a little bit more volume, man, a little bit more. Hey, before Rabidoo get started with the 7 man, y'all know I'll be on my bullshit. Where all my Maryland niggas at? I gotta fuck with Pretty D a little bit. Where all my Maryland niggas at, man? 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I see y'all city niggas up here. Yeah. Hey, Creek, what it do, Creek? That whole District Heights gas station mob, Landover, Sea Platter, 25, Kentland, Glass Manor. Where my Maryland niggas at, man? You know we got some city niggas up here. Bring me on, Lee. You got it, man, Ram.
1: We gonna, hey, look, Leo, I wanna go here. Listen to General Lee. Well, y'all ready?

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look, I don't got that much motherfucking time, so I'ma see who I'ma fuck with. Ridge Crest, 2-5, Deuce, Kenilworth, 640, Brick Squad, Cherry Hill, Crazy Money, Unexpected, Check It, Chopper City, Hilltop. 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

0: like that shit. 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What y'all, I want y'all to go from here around this motherfucker. 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I said.
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2: 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Hey, happy birthday, Zeke, man. Welcome home, Tom. 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EA, EA. 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EA, EA. Ladies, EA, EA. For Zeke's birthday. EA, EA. Welcome home, Tom. They tell me I gotta get out the way, y'all. I gotta get out the way, man. Jose got a birthday, y'all know what it is. Hey, Deuce 9. Hey, Van Dam. We all right. Seven band. Y'all know what it is, man. Hey, much love, Glass Man of Kenland 25, Gas Station Mall, Forest Creek, Glenard, I love y'all, man. Kenland, I love y'all stars, man. We out. Seven Bam, J Jizzle, you know what it is, man. My man Turbo, RB Primetime, we out, man. We out. Everybody get home safe, and y'all put that on social media. Hey, Lee, handle your business, Lee.
3: 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Hey, Bridget, happy birthday, boo. Hey, Big 3-0. Hey, you know, hey, look. 1-7, 1-4. 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
1: Get him out of here.
0: Let's get her on the floor, baby.
1: Security, get him out of here, man. I'm fucking up the party, man.
2: Anyway, man.
0: Ooh.
1: Hold up, y'all. Hold up, y'all. Front line, chill out, man. Trying to be easy, man. 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Security, get him out of here, security. By any means necessary, security, get him up out of here, man. 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Hey, security, get on that. Security, get on that.

0: Hold on, y'all. 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
1: Hey, wait, somebody wake that nigga Sleepy up.

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0: Hold up. 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
1: I see the fuck them up, honeys everywhere.
0: I thought I saw Tasha in the joint, right?
1: Yeah, Tasha here.
0: Right? Who else we got? We got All-Star Honeys.
2: Jesus.
0: Who else we got? Where the ladies at? Where the Vicky's at? We got the Rent House.
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0: We got Triple F.
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0: Show that nigga some love. JoJo back there.
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Hey, Mo Gravy, that shit right there, go. 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

Where we at? Y'all heard of that drop? If we hit that drop out here, bitch, I'm a real shooter. 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I got a drop in your ass. 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I got a drop in your ass. 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

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You know you can't shoot at the star, man. 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Put up this door in the worst way.

Gotta go, y'all. This nine. He turn me on to make announcements, man. Foot. Just trying to make announcements. We out, but let me make the announcements.

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I'm gonna do that shit, man. 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Come on, Drew. Come on, man. 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You know what we do, man. 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

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I got Glenn on. 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
2: 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Two. Let me get some highs, Mo. Two. I need some highs.
3: Two.
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0: Hey, dude, I need me a little bit. 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
1: Right.
0: Boys good? 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Rack up and everything?
2: Cash money.
0: Right. Let's do it. Let's do it.
2: Right.
0: Hey, Bone birthday too fast. 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

0: Y'all wanna take it back? 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
1: Hey, Deuce! 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

Sheesh, shout out to our Facebook Live family too for tuning in. DJ Mix on the 1 and 2. My goodness. And y'all make sure that you guys let me, let Rapper Dude, let Killer Cow know about your birthday situation so we can make sure we make it personal for you. 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

Time to the next time.

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0: And you get rowdy.
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0: Southwest get rowdy.
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0: And y'all say it. I am.

it for $4, you better go buy a drink. Skinny ass. You know what I'm saying? And all the niggas that was out there.

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0: Hey, y'all, that's the latest one from the What Band, the Crank Nation. It's called All Butts Matter. I don't care if you got a little tiny little baby butt, if you got a big wide flat jump, or you got that don't. On this song, All Butts Matter. That little baby butt, that big wide flat jump, and that big old fat clapping jump. You hear me?
1: All what?
0: All Butts Matter. Hey, Cardell, come get this breakdown, Cardell, before I move on. Always show love, man. Hey, from the Timmy G Magic. Come over here, Joe.
1: Man, oh, what?
0: All Butts

0: said, well, God said too much, get the wrong it is, man. They said it about her. Hey, I got this new shit I want to try out. 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I need your face down, ass up, handstand, popping it. 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Some new shit.
1: Black.
0: Everybody here swag with it.
1: Black money.
0: On the top, Vontae Trinidad. On the top. What you gonna do, Cavo? You with me?
2: She popping it.
0: Let's see how they fuck with it. It's Vontae exclusive for my man Big T's birthday.
1: Hilltop.
0: All right, come on, let's hey, play that one time for him, Kevin.
1: Black money. All
0: right, just for the ladies, something new. Let's do it.
1: Deuce, deuce, deuce.

0: 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Yes, tonight, skill me.
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Gotta go, y'all. 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

0: don't get to fuck with that bartender, dog. 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Also, man, I ain't gonna keep telling y'all. When we get Thanksgiving, dog, this Thursday, we at the Mad Chef Cafe. Thanksgiving night. Lil Turk, bro, is right at the Mad Chef Cafe. Look here, also, man, don't forget that ski trip, man. Y'all need to get y'all motherfucking payments in, man. 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Huh? Wednesday.
1: Oh,
0: also, don't forget Wednesday, we at the La Perla. We at the La Perla Wednesday, dog. Rockville, Gettysburg, y'all. La Perla, La Perla, La Perla. One of them motherfucking Jones out Rockville, Gettysburg. Pre-Thanksgiving joint. Then we got that Thanksgiving joint. The Mad Chef Cafe, Lil Turk, Young and Thug and Party. The Mad Chef Cafe, man. Saturday, right back here, man. Don't forget.

0: floor, man. 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
0: Skirt on the floor.
1: Get him out of here.
0: Skirt on the floor, baby.
1: Security, get him out of here, man. I'm fucking up the party, man.
2: Anyway, man.
0: Ooh.
1: Hold up, y'all. Hold up, y'all. Front line, chill out, man. Trying to be easy, man. We trying to get through this shit. Security, get him out of here, security. By any means necessary, security, get him up out of here, man. Doodle for first. Hey, security, get on that. Security, get on that.

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1: Run it back, hold up. 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

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Ridge Crest, 2-5, Deuce Deuce, Kenilworth, 640, Brick Squad, Cherry Hill, Crazy Money, Unexpected, check it, Chopper City, Hilltop. 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

ladies, but y'all look good as shit. Hey, look. Each and every Tuesday night. My nigga Shooter got this joint jumping Tuesday night, man. Look, the Tuesday night go-go, man. I only

0: Hey, look, right, it's my man Black House's birthday. I want y'all to understand something. Hey, Black House, I met you like what? How many years ago? I think it was like 3 years ago, bro. I met Black House 3 years ago, bro. Real nigga, I got you. My man, though, I gotta let it be known, bro, because you don't meet niggas like Black House. This some real
1: niggas. Nigga said, konnichiwa.
0: You know what I'm saying? I met my man Black House 3 years ago. 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Bands like us don't get to play and shit like this, you know what I'm saying?
1: That's real.
0: And we got here because of my man Black House, bro. Real live. I don't know him from a can of paint, just being a real nigga, you know what I'm saying? Y'all want that new shit?
1: Konnichiwa.
0: You wanna save it? Oh, that's where I was going. You know something.

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You know what I'm saying? Last call for alcohol. What the fuck? Last call for alcohol. Get your drink on real quick, man. I don't know, they're closing this shit up early for some reason. But last call for alcohol, man. Nevertheless. And we're gonna get it on in about 10, 15 more minutes. DJ, Nikki.

0: Hold on, y'all. 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
1: Hey, wait, somebody wake that nigga Sleepy up.

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This nine. You turn me on to make announcements, man. Foot. 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

ladies, look, y'all look good as shit. Hey, look, each and every Tuesday night, my nigga Shooter got this joint jumping Tuesday night, man. Look, the Tuesday night go-go, man. Only Tuesday night.

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1: I told you it's all love. That's all we do is show love. That's all we do, man.
2: Hey, big bro.
1: Hey, Chris. Where the fuck is he at? Where he at? Rabidoo.
2: Come on, Rabidoo.
1: Don't let me call. Let me call you, governor.
2: Come on, big bro. Fuck these people up one time.
1: Hey, Chris. God damn it. See, let me call you, Chris.
2: Fuck this Jonah one time, big bro.
1: Hey, I know he on his way, right? So I'm going to go ahead and get it warmed up now. There you go. They're my big brother, y'all.
2: Seven. You know that when
1: there you go, man.
2: You know when that head cocked to the side.
1: There you go, goddammit.
2: You know when that head, look at that handsome motherfucker.
1: There you
2: man.
1: Go, goddammit.
2: Hey, look at this handsome motherfucker, man.
1: Hey, Slim. Ladies and gentlemen.
2: Hey, handsome.
1: I don't even think this man need no introduction, right?
2: Look at this dude, man.
1: Hey, matter of fact, I'ma start it off like this. Let me. Time out.
3: You can, hey, Deuce 9. Hey, Dark Skin. Give me a little bit more volume, man. A little bit more. Hey, before Rabidoo get started with the 7 band, man. Y'all know I be on my bullshit. Where all my Maryland niggas at? I got to fuck a Pretty D a little bit. Where all my Maryland niggas at, man? We got our own shoe. I see y'all city niggas up here. Yeah. Hey, Creek, what it do, Creek? That whole District Heights gas station mob, Landover, C-Platter, 2-5, Kentland, Glass Manor. Where my Maryland niggas at, man? You know we got some city niggas up here. Bring me on, Lee. You got it, man, Ram.
1: We go, hey, look, Leo, I want to go here. Listen to General Lee. Well, y'all ready?

0: look, right? It's my man Black House birthday. I want y'all to understand something. Hey, Black House, I met you like what? How many years ago? I think it was like 3 years ago, bro. I met Black House 3 years ago, bro. Real nigga, I got you. My man, though, I gotta let it be known, bro, because you don't meet niggas like Black House. This some real
1: niggas say, Konnichiwa.
0: You know what I'm saying? I met my man Black House 3 years ago. 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Bands like us don't get to play and shit like this, you know what I'm saying?
1: That's real.
0: We got here because of my man Black House, bro. Real live. I don't know him from a can of paint, just being a real nigga, you know what I'm saying? Y'all want that new shit?
1: Konnichiwa.
0: You want to save it? Oh, that's where I was going. You know something.

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0: Let's get this party started, man. 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
1: Hey, what's that going on behind you? Play
0: make sure y'all come to the front. Let me know we got in here, though, boy. What's
1: two,
0: up,
1: two. Going on behind
0: what,
1: you?
0: Can I get 100 ones?
2: Hey, Blueback Mountain, nigga.
0: I'm trying to get 100 ones.
2: Hey, Ant, where you at? That's the, where new money at? Where new money at?
0: Nah, man, fuck that. On
2: introduce
0: me.
2: Them people to Blueback Mountain, man.
0: Hey, nah, new money got hit, man. New money got hit around good dice game. We had just got good dice game around too, man. Mountain. You ready, Dre? Coat.
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0: Hey, y'all, that's the latest one from the What Band, the Crank Nation. It's called All Butts Matter. I don't give a fuck you got to be. Oh, tell me, that makes it hit me good. I don't care if you got a little tiny little baby butt, if you got a big wide flat jump, or you got that don't. On this song, All Butts Matter. That little baby butt, that big wide flat jump, and that big old fat clapping jump. You hear me?
1: All butts matter.
0: Hey, Cardell, come get this breakdown, Cardell, before I move on. Always show love, man. Hey, from the Timmy G, Mazzy. Come on, Joe.
1: Man,
0: Cardell. 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

0: me see. 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Let's go. Let's go say it. Let's go, Miss D.
1: Well, let my singers work out. Keep it right there for me, Reggie. Let my singers work out real quick. You let me know what's good, Kev.
2: Two. Hey, give me some highs in this mic. Give me some highs. Two. Let me get some highs, Mo. Two. Two. I need some highs.
3: Two.
2: All right. Two. I need some highs. Yeah.
1: This is our phone,

0: Hey, dude.
1: Two.
2: Hey, Kendo.
1: Two. I'm good. Get me down a little bit in the morning.
2: Two.
1: A little bit.
2: Hey, dude, I need me a little bit. I'm further back.
0: Yeah. My nigga Mike.
2: Hey, Kendo. Hey, Kendo. We're going to get these boys real quick.
1: Right.
2: Boys good? Ready to get started? Rack up and everything?
0: Right.
2: Let's do it. Let's do it.
0: Right.
2: Hey, Bone Birthday 2 Fast.

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I got you covered, nephew. 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

0: 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Yes, tonight, skill me.
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Sheesh. Shout out to our Facebook Live family, too, for tuning in. DJ Mix on the 1 and 2. My goodness. And y'all make sure that you guys let me, let Rapper Dude, let Killer Cow know about your birthday situation so we can make sure we make it personal for you. They got way more to say to you. It ain't just all about the birthday bounce. 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What's her name? Jazz celebrating a birthday. Happy birthday, Jazz. 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

So I'ma see who I'ma fuck with. 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This how we gonna do it. 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

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What y'all? 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
1: 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Let it rest. 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

0: take this 15-minute break and get it right on. 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Last call for alcohol. 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Last call for alcohol. Get your drink on real quick, man. 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DJ. Yeah.
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Beginning of something real good. Let's do it for the people, man. Let's do it for the people now. Come on, Drew. Come on, man. Come on, just, you know what we do, man. Let's do it for the peoples, man. All my 2-5 niggas in here way back with a nigga. 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

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I got Glenn on. Look. Look, TJ. 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

0: Hold up. 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Fuck him up. You said fuck him up, honeys.
1: I see the fuck him up, honeys, everywhere.
0: I thought I saw Tasha. I saw Tasha in the
1: joint,
0: right?
1: Tasha, yeah.
0: Right? Who else we got? We got All-Star Honeys.
2: Hey, sis.
0: Who else we got? Where the ladies at? Where the Vicky's at? We got the Rent House.
3: Baby. Hey, hey, hey.
0: Got Triple F.
4: Suitland in the building.
0: Show niggas some love. JoJo back there.
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0: 28. YBS.
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0: Ow.
5: Where you at, church? Rita. 41.
0: Bobby G, Southside.
5: Party perfect.
0: Smitty, you ready?
6: Shake.
7: Where we at?
6: Shake.
7: Y'all heard that drop?
6: Shake.
7: If we hit that drop out here,
6: shake.
7: Hey, bitch, I'm a real shooter.
6: What?
7: Pull up and pop in your ass.
6: Drop.
7: Bitch, I'm a real trapper.
6: What?
7: I got a drop in your ass.
6: Drop.
7: I got a drop in your ass.
6: Drop.
7: I got a drop in your ass.
6: Drop.
7: All of you fake rappers.
6: What?
7: I got a drop in your ass. Bitch, I'm a real shooter.
6: What?
7: Pull up and pop in your ass.
6: What?
7: Bitch, I'm a real trapper.
6: What?
7: I got a drop in your ass.
6: Drop.
7: I got a drop in your ass.
6: Drop.
7: I got a drop in your ass.
6: Drop.
7: All of you fake rappers.
6: What?
7: I got a drop in your ass.
6: What?
7: You lucky it's rap beef, cause I would've got in the way. No nigga, you like that.
6: What?
7: Them times you know what it's right. I'm known for stretching my legs and going and getting the bag.
6: Hey.
7: I'm aware it goes down, nigga. Down. Where you from, you gang around, nigga.
6: Today.
7: Shot the leg and you play dead.
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7: Took bullets, I was never scared.
6: Today.
7: Light show, light ho, hype show. You play around with the bro too. I play with drums with the gun show.
6: Go, go.
7: I'm known for fucking up the go-go. Every club, you a no-show. Play it how you want, suck a damn show. I be right there, front row. Swimming shit just like that, bro. Light home, be careful. I'm in South Beach way more than you in your hood. You can't go. Bitch, I'm a real shooter.
6: Put up and pop in your ass.
7: Bitch, I'm a real trapper. I got a drop in your ass. I got a drop in your ass. I got a drop in your ass. All of you fake rappers. I got a drop in your ass. Pop in your ass. Bitch, I'm a real trapper. I gotta drop in your ass.
6: Drop.
7: I gotta drop in your ass.
6: Drop.
7: I gotta drop in your ass.
6: Drop.
7: I gotta drop in your ass.
6: Drop.
7: I got time to look. I got some really good aim.
6: Aye.
7: I'm never shooting for fame.
6: Aye.
7: All of my bullets got names.
6: What?
7: You ain't gotta put a full car, man. You ain't really being who you are, man. You know you can't shoot at the star, man. Fuck you, want down your birthday? Put him just throwing the worst way. Shoot him in the head. Fuck shooting in the head. Now they can't show up to the court.
6: Hey.
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0: Skirt on the floor, baby.
1: Security, get him out of here, man. I'm fucking up the party, man.
2: Anyway, man.
0: Ooh.
1: Hold up, y'all. 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Front line, chill out, man. Trying to be easy, man. We trying to get through this shit. Security, get him out of here, security. By any means necessary, security, get him up out of here, man. Doodle bro first. Hey, security, get on that. Security, get on that. Stop playing.
3: Hey, we are ladies.
4: Yeah, baby.
3: Hey,
4: hey, black house. 17.
3: Hey, Lolo.
4: Hey,
3: no button in the club.

aka Mr. 331. And when I'm listening to that good go-go thing, man, I go straight to Go-Go Royalty, man, the app. Go-Go Royalty app, man. Go download that right now, man, and go run and tell it like you tell everything else. You won't be disappointed, you heard me? Yes, tonight. 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
1: Fuck. 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
0: Please
1: do?
0: Don't shoot me.
1: What that mouth do?
0: Chew me or boot me, bitch.
2: Right?
1: You hear me? Watch your mom.
2: What part of bro? 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Hey, though, we out here. Foot pedal broke, man. Make sure y'all stay in here, man. Shout out to everybody that's fucking me. Rest in peace, my nigga Jeezy Swan Road. 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You know what I'm saying? To be Street Cartel. 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No disrespect. No disrespect.
0: We just want to name.
2: Yo, boy. Dang, bitch. Y'all get ready for TCB, man. Huh?
0: Got it!
2: You spilled my drink, man. Bonnie Vaughn on the motherfucking list. Bradford Place 35. 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

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That's my man. So look, my nigga used to always tell me, man, I had to stop and say this shit. 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So look, fool, I know you looking at me, fool. And I wrote this joint, fool. I was in the car getting high shit thinking about you. Hey, cuz, hey.

get ready for him, AB, man. 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I'm just saying, though. Y'all get ready for him, AB. Y'all get ready for him, AB. I said.